everyone. We got to help, but we got to help, yeah. There's no need to cry, yeah. We got to help, but we got to help, yeah. Gotta live that love. You know what I'm talking about? Don't get hooked up on what you see, 'cause the greatest thing is spirituality.

give the children future, some kind of hope. Can't leave them out in the cold, fighting for riches to get real old. I wanna see a sunshine, wanna see what's on your mind. We gotta give hope, gotta believe.